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That's Robert Diebel with The Forest from the Tree. Jolie Holland from her Escondida record, Goodbye California. The Pastor Chris Congregation, Just a Few More Miles, I Got No Reason to Quit. Alan Vega, Lonely. Tab Falco before that, Sympathy for Mata Hari. And Marie et les Garçons with Rebop.

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1: Who are you?
0: The new number two.
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0: You are number six.
1: 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I am a free man.

You're listening to Freeform Portland. This is DJ Breezy. There's the Thermals, When I Was Afraid. Before that, the Clash, Safe European Home. One for my brother. You know which one. Iron Maiden, The Prisoner. Portland's own Motrick with Cohen for that. And Lungfish Instrument. Speaking of the old days, here's one from Heat Miser.

places can coincide. And you can say what you wanna say. Fall in water and still survive.

Time to find you off the cuff. Some better place could drive out toward the aqueduct.

That's Will Johnson with You Versus Off the Cuff. Before that, Sunny War, Gotta Live It. John Langford and the Men of Gwent, Besaleg Road, Earthquake, and Heat Miser, Mightier Than You before that. This DJ Breezy on the glorious Freeform Portland. Got a little bit of time from one from the other Elvis here. Thanks for tuning in. He's a fan.

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I am DJ Zenhound. Thank you for tuning in. We have a track right now from Patterns Fly. Andy Coe, Devon Lewis, and Galen Clark. It's called Song for Tomorrow. Before this, we heard from Jacob Butzka, the track What Are You Saving It For? And we started the show with Our Icor in the track Minimum Viable Future. This is a special broadcast airing at a random time to fill some unoccupied time slot on the programming schedule. And today you're going to hear a mix of metal, punk, noise, and jazz, experimental, industrial, and or electronic music. 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

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Right now we have a track from Old Unconscious called The Circular Ruins. Before this, we heard Rebel in the Soul by Hyde. Before that was Absurdity Reigns by Defiant Body. And we started that set with Sisters and their track Wings of Deliverance. I hope you're enjoying your time here on Freeform Portland Radio. 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

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I'm DJ Zenhound, and right now we have a track by Exulensis. This is called Overtures of Uprising. Before this, we heard from Alum Occulta and the track Wraiths of a Former World. Before that, Old Unconscious with The Circular Ruins. We're coming up on the top of the hour here, where we're gonna have a track from Joel Nelson called Fire Season. That will take us into the second half of the show. I want to thank you again for listening to Freeform Portland Radio. 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

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I'm pleased to be your host today. My name is DJ Zenhound. We are currently listening to a track by Black Curse. This one's called Ruinous Paths. Previous to this, we heard from Black Massive Sun. That was called Ashes to Aphrodite. Ahead of that was Trigger Object with Chaos Control. And before that, we heard Fire Season by Joel Nelson. I hope you're doing well. Sincerely, I hope so. 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

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I'm DJ Zenhound, and we've got right now a track called Ghost Advocacy from Seagear. Before this, we heard from Bacillus, a track called A Health Crisis of Our Own Making. Before that was Percolator with Working Class Beatdown. And we started things off with Fen Walker and Scrying Glass. The track, The Three Gay Jays, Breaking Psychic Chains. That's what we're all about here on Freeform Portland Radio. 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I hope you're having a good time. 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And, well, like I say, I couldn't be happier right now. What's next? Next is going to be Petrification. 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

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Gosh, how many radio stations do you know who merit two radio frequencies? That's insane. Gosh, we're kind of a big deal. Right now we got a track from Zero Perimeter. This is called Launched Into the Atmosphere. Before this we heard from Ragana, the track In the Light of the Burning World. Before that was Commuter with No Longer Penitent, I Don't Care Anymore. And we started off the set with Petrification, Twisted Visions of Creation. And that'll do it for this episode. Thanks for tuning in, everybody. 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That's not the point. And no one gets paid. We're all volunteers. So all the money you dedicate to us goes right to the operation of the station. Doesn't go into anybody's wallet or Roth IRA. 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Come on, it's art. What's the point of life without art? Anyway, I gotta go. There's gonna be a DJ coming up next with a fantastic show because that's just what Freeform Portland does. There's no garbage here. So we're going to let Zero Perimeter lead us out. We're going to let them launch us into the atmosphere, as they promised. And just don't go anywhere. Keep it locked. Like, just, if there is a knob on your stereo receiver, if you even use one of those, just kind of, like, put it in position and then just carefully remove it from the receiver, and that way you don't have to worry anymore. It's just already decided. 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I'm DJ Zenhound, and remember, take care of yourselves, take care of each other, and keep Portland feared.

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1: Tell me you're pretty fast on your feet.

Good evening, Portland. This is yours truly, Mr. PK, with the Soul Shack, KFFP LP Portland, KFFD LP Beaverton, on the Jazz Fest closeout edition of the Soul Shack. In case you aren't aware, Jazz Fest just ended down in the Big Easy. So if you got to take it, but easy. We'll close out here with the Archie Bell and the Drells, and hit it with some other tracks from N.O.

reputation as being one of the fastest men alive. So I want to see how good you are when I count to five.

0: In the background there, we have Smiley Lewis with Bumpity Bump. Kicking off that set there, we had Archie Bell and the Drells from the Houston area on the Atlantic label. There's going to be a showdown tonight. Tribute to Clifton Chenier, King of Zydeco. We had Release Me, one of his classics with Lucinda Williams, Tommy McLean, and Keith Frank. And if you ever go to Jazz Fest, you got to hit the gospel tent. So I had to throw that in. Will the Circle Be Unbroken by the Staple Singers, Pops, Mavis, and the rest of the family. And then we had a classic by the Johnny Adams, A Losing Battle, on New Orleans label, the Rick label. There were two, the Rick and the Ron label. Something You Got by Chris Kenner. And closing out there, Squeezebox Boogie, Clifton Chenier.
1: We'll keep hitting the NL cuts here. Stay tuned, true believers.

We've got Calvin Lee in the background there on the Minute label, famous New Orleans label. Going for an older feel with the Jazz Fest feels tonight. Breakaway, Irma Thomas. Well, actually, top of the set there was Bumpity Bump, Smiley Lewis. And Gypsy Woman Told Me, Eddie Powers with Earl Stanley and the Stereos. I kind of like that as a band name, the Stereos. And then Breakaway Classic with Irma Thomas, recorded at a very young age, I believe when she was a teenager. And Yes We Can, Part 1, Lee Dorsey. That one was for you, Yoon, if you're listening. This Little Light of Mine, the Swan Silvertones, gotta have some gospel. Sam Cooke was part of that group. And Cookie and the Cupcakes with Got You On My Mind, vocals by Cookie and Shelton. Let's listen to the rest of Calvin Lee here in the background. And then we'll talk about a couple of movies next time I get on the mic.

And we're listening in the background there to that funky beat by Mr. Alan Toussaint. A little early piano from Mr. Toussaint. Never caught him. No, I caught him one time down at Jazz Fest. Anyway, we started out there with Sometimey Woman. Little Johnny Taylor on the Galaxy label. Earl King Street Parade. A great bar down there, Tippy Tina's. If you haven't been, you should go. They have a record club, by the way, all you vinyl collectors. And you can sign up for repressings of old New Orleans classics. I picked up Earl King Street Parade. And we heard Medieval Days. And next we heard a rocker from Lucinda Williams. Down Past the Bottom? No. We heard, yeah, Down Past the Bottom, off of Good Souls, Better Angels. And a great ballad there by Zilla Mays. Where is it? I'll have to find it on the, All I Want Is You. No, I Love You Still. Could have been either. Anyway. And These Four Walls, another great ballad by Irma Thomas. And Lee Dorsey, Everything I Gonna Do Be Funky. Saw two great movies this last week. I saw a re-screening of Breakfast Club. Brought me back to my 80s high school youth. And also, I rewatched Children of Men. Eerily reminiscent, literally, of right now. If you haven't seen either of those in a while, give them a watch. They'll elicit lots of feelings. Anyway, we'll hear the rest of Alan Toussaint and go out on some other cuts. This is KFFP LP Portland, KFFD LP Beaverton on the Soul Shack tonight with your Jazz Fest closeout.

Top of the set there, we heard Release Me, the OG, Clifton Chenier on the Bayou label, Bayou Records. And Professor Long here, guys down south who reached a certain stature on the keyboards were called Fess or Professor. So Professor Long here with... who else? It was the Lost Sessions. With Snook Sieglin on guitar. We heard Junko Partner. Some more gospel, the Highway QC's. Something on my mind. There is something on my mind. Every now and then, Benny Spellman, great track. And Irma Thomas, Nobody Wants to Hear Nobody's Troubles. And it's getting late in the evening by the late, great Bobby Powell, written by Raphael Neal, a great R&B songwriter. Let's cut back to Earl King with... Come on. Let's get back to Earl King. Thanks for tuning in tonight. Again, this is The Soul Shack.

Okay, let's get to our cuts. We heard the amazing I Don't Want Nobody Here But You. I love how long some of these titles are sometimes, with John Delphonse and the Eunice Playboys, with Willis Prudhomme and the Zydeco Express, direct from Richards Club, recorded live in Lautelle, Louisiana. There used to be a string of dance halls around Louisiana, many of which have closed. They're historic, that people could visit. There's a few left. And we heard Matthew Boogie Jake Jacobs with If I Only Had a Chance for Your Love on the Minute Label. And I Know by Barbara George on the AFL label. And Shake, Rattle, and Roll, Rod Bernard and Clifton Chenier with that house rocker. Followed by Mighty Sam McClain with Baby Come On Home. And last but not least, Tippy Tina, named after the club, or vice versa, with Fess, Professor Longhair. We'll hear the rest of Shannon McNally and right. To the temps en temps, Shannon McNally, Molly Tuttle, and Keith Frank.

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You know what I mean? That wasn't my car you saw the woman in. I don't know why you carry on like that. I don't know, but I guess you used me worried. Because I'm just tired of trying to explain to you what's happening.

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Do you like electronic music? It's all around us today, like the oxygen in the air we breathe, from the top of the pops to the oddest sounds of the underground. But from where and when did it originate? 1980s England? What about 1970s Germany? Could it be 1960s America? 1950s Canada, perhaps? Surely no earlier than 1940s Egypt. And yet, here we are. If you're interested in discovering exactly how deep this rabbit hole goes, tune in to Syncult every other Tuesday from 10 to midnight for a vista of electronic sound from the field's pioneers to its current cutting edge, all placed in historical and cultural context by me, your guide, DJ Victor Alls. From musique concrète to minimal wave, space rock to speed garage, acid house to ambient, you'll find it all on Syncult.

0: The following program may contain material which could be offensive to some listeners or inappropriate for younger audiences. Listener discretion is advised.
1: Hello and welcome to an all-new episode of Sin Cult here at Freeform Portland. As you heard, I'm your host, DJ Victor Alls. This episode is themed around water and travel by water. It's the latest installment in an ongoing transportation series I'm doing here on Sin Cult. It was also a little tricky to select appropriate music for. I couldn't find enough electronic music specifically about travel by water to fill a two-hour show, but expanding the scope to electronic music about water in a more general sense yielded nearly 4 hours of material almost immediately. I obviously can't play all this material tonight. In a spirit of compromise, the first hour and change will be primarily dedicated to ambient, electroacoustic, and sound art that fit the theme, while the final 40-ish minutes will feature a more dance-oriented DJ mix, winding from Drexia to Diesel Boy and beyond. There's also one very obscure piece that I'm still in the process of tracking down. I will hopefully be able to play it on a future episode of Sin Cult, if the archivists at the University of Melbourne's Granger Museum follow through. But this first piece tonight isn't very obscure. One of the most famous early examples of sea sounds in popular electronic music is Jean-Michel Jarre's 1976 debut Oxygène, where he used a fairly limited suite of keyboard instruments and early rhythm machines to evoke the seashore, waves crashing against rocks, gusts of wind, the cries of gulls, and so on. The sound of water against rocks and gusting wind was achieved mainly by carefully filtering white noise generated on his EMS Synthi AKS, and then post-processing it with tape loops and plate reverb. There are many Jean-Michel Jarre studio tours, up on YouTube, and this is one of the parlor tricks usually demonstrates to the camera.

you'll continue to hear on air breaks throughout the show is from Gottfried Michael Hoeing and Manuel Gottsching's album Early Water, which was released in 1995 from material recorded nearly two decades earlier in 1976, the same year as Oxygen, incidentally.

That was Oxygen Part 6 by Jean-Michel Jarre from his landmark 1976 album Oxygen. There's this great anecdote about when Jarre realized he'd made it big a few weeks after releasing the album. When sitting alone on the bank of the River Seine in central Paris, he heard a party cruise passed by while playing Oxygen Part 2 to the revelers on the top deck. Next for Wave Edge, a more scientific approach to synthesizing the acoustic qualities of water by the award-winning Canadian composer and educator Barry Trow. Trow studied electronic composition under the late, great Gottfried Michael Koehn at Utrecht University and spent most of his professional career at Simon Fraser University in Vancouver, where he was affiliated with the World Soundscape Project and pushed the boundaries on frequency modulation synthesis. His list of works includes several compositions about water. One of these is Wave Edge from 1983. In Trow's own words, quote, "In Wave Edge, the pattern is that of a wave breaking on the shore. The title refers to the crest of the wave, which appears to move along the shore, in this piece from right to left, yet the sound of the water remains fixed in direction. It is with this environmental image that we begin, and with each repetition, we are drawn closer into and perhaps under this crest. The new sonic world unfolds, and towards the end, we surface to rediscover the waves, now surrounded by darting sound objects in a large, reverberant space. In the distance, a foghorn." End quote. Now for Wave Edge itself, composed by Barry Trow in 1983 and commercially released by the ever-dependable Weirgo Records in 1988.

That was Wave Edge by Barry Trow from 1983. Next is The Little Ships by the French moog pop king Jean-Jacques Perry from his 1968 album, Amazing Electronic Pop Sound of Jean-Jacques Perry.

You heard The Little Ships by Jean-Jacques Perry from 1968. A significantly less cheerful piece of electronic music about ships is next, Epitaph for Akichi Kuboyama by Herbert Eimert, is a 1962 piece dedicated to a Japanese fishing boat radioman who was killed by radiation poisoning after the Castle Bravo U.S. nuclear test at Bikini Atoll contaminated his ship. All 23 sailors suffered acute radiation poisoning and contracted chronic radiation-related illnesses, but the boat's radio operator, Akichi Kuboyama, was the only one to die from exposure directly. His final words were, "I pray that I am the last victim of an atomic or hydrogen bomb." As this is a 22-minute composition and our time together is limited, I will play an excerpt from the piece.

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0: Aus unserem Warnungsruf.
1: That was an excerpt from Epitaph for Akichi Kuboyama by Herbert Eimert from 1962, an electroacoustic anti-nuclear piece composed to remember the death of the radio operator Akichi Kuboyama from American nuclear testing. The dirge-like Boatwoman song by Can bassist and frontman Holger Suzukoi is next. It's the A-side from Kinaxis 5, Suzukoi's sole solo album, which was released in 1969. The composition process involved Suzukoi and his partner in crime, audio engineer Rolf Dahmers, sneaking into Karlheinz Stockhausen's Cologne studio after hours to use Stockhausen's sophisticated tape equipment. Boatwoman's song involves Suzukoi and Dahmers electroacoustically treating ethnomusicological, I think that's the word, recordings of Vietnamese folk music. Like with the last piece, this was initially quite long, and we don't have time for the entire thing in this episode of the show. So here is the cut-down 5-minute version from the compilation Ohm, Early Gurus of Electronic Music, issued by Ellipsis Arts in the year 2000.

You heard Boatwoman Song by Holger Suzukoi with the engineering assistance of Rolf Dahmers, released in 1969. Next four-piece by Toru Takemitsu, one of the most famous Japanese classical composers of the 20th century, who did the score for Kurosawa's Ran, amongst many other things. One of those many other things is Water Music, a 9-minute electroacoustic composition consisting entirely of sounds produced by water droplets. In that sense, it's a younger cousin to Hugh Glickane's much more tightly structured and almost pop-like 1955 composition, Dripsody. Now, enjoy an excerpt from Water Music by Toru Takemitsu.

That was an excerpt from Water Music by Toru Takemitsu from 1960. You can find it on the 1969 retrospective Coral Island Water Music Vocalism I, issued by RCA Victrola and available for free download on the Internet Archive. One more electroacoustic piece for tonight. This is Nocturne 2 by French composer and computer scientist Cécile Lepredo from her 1995 installation project Le Triangle de l'Incertitude, Suite for Maritime Landscapes, which was released on a CD by the IRCAM in 1996. In the composition, Lepredo uses computer-based cross-synthesis techniques to elaborate on field recordings she made along the coast of Spain, France, and Ireland, revealing the microvariant textures of sea waves, ship-to-ship radio transmissions, and seaside life. The titular triangle of uncertainty seems to be something like an oceanic bioregion or cultural region with boundaries defined by her three recording locations. Enjoy Nocturne 2 from Cécile Lepredo's Le Triangle de l'Incertitude.

That was Nocturne 2 by Cécile Lepredo from her 1995 project Le Triangle de l'Incertitude, Suite for Maritime Landscapes. Following is Migration from Natasha Barrett's multi-year Tradewinds projects. Tradewinds was commissioned by the Norwegian Network for Technology, Acoustics, and Music. It contains recordings of a 100-year-old sailing ship, interviews with a retired Norwegian captain, sounds from harbors and open oceans, and a midpoint narrative pivot of sorts inspired by Jules Verne's 20,000 Leagues Under the Sea. Take, for instance, the organ passage in Migration, informed by Captain Nemo's lonely subaquatic organ playing in the novel.

You heard Migration by Natasha Barrett from her 2007 audio project Trade Winds. Next for a Tim Hecker deep cut, Offshore from the CDR Trade Winds White Noise, a precursor to his intensely nautical and critically lauded 2003 album Radio Amour. Trade Winds White Noise was released as a bonus insert with the summer 2002 issue of the now defunct Parachute magazine, a Canadian arts, politics, literature, and culture magazine similar to, say, N+1.

DJ Victor Alls, and this is SimCult, coming to you from Freeform Portland, KFFP LP Portland, KFFD LP Beaverton, and on the web at freeformportland.org. Now, back to the program. That was Offshore by Tim Hackett from the obscure 2002 CDR Trade Winds White Noise. Now for two tracks from Carrie J. Robinson's 2025 Submerged EP. The culmination of hundreds of field recordings gathered across 7 years of exploring the shores, shallows, and depths of the Hebridean Sea off of Scotland with a field recording rig and a hydrophone. The song titles and compositional process reflect a continuous engagement with Scottish folklore and a probing of the boundaries between sound and music. Here are Fóth and Jeerl. None of these Scottish words seems to have enough vowels. From Carrie J. Robinson's Submerged EP, Fóth refers to malevolent spirits in Scottish Highland folklore and involves transforming the sounds of dripping snowmelt into what sounds like the thumping of a bass drum.

You heard Fwoth and Jiril by Carrie J. Robinson from her 2025 Submerged EP. Next is a forgotten gem of the Detroit Techno Underground. Many of you know of Cybertron's 1981 album Clear, the founding text of Techno and Electro, as well as the recording debut of Techno royalty Juan Atkins. What's less well known is that Cybertron was actually a two-man project, consisting of Juan Atkins and Richard Davis, an eccentric, intensely reclusive older musician and Vietnam veteran who Atkins first encountered while studying music at Washington Saw Community College. As Atkins recounted in an interview with Trax magazine, Davis, quote, "didn't want to play with anyone until he heard my demo. His house was like entering the cockpit of a spaceship. It was pitch black and all you could see was lights coming from the touch of his keyboard, his sequencers, and drum machines," end quote. Richard Davis never released much solo music, but his pseudo-Berlin School 1978 EP Methane Sea remains much sought after by collectors to this day. Here is Methane Sea Prelude, its A-side.

That was Methane Sea Prelude by Richard Davis from 1978. You can trace a crooked line from it to the more well-known aquatic Afrofuturism of Drexia. Their 2002 track, Undersea Disturbances, will begin the DJ mix that'll take up the rest of this episode of Syncult. Now, let's spin her up.

This is A Bite of AMC by Bleep from his 1989 album, The North Pole by Submarine. Bleep is an early alias of Gary Jensen, best known for his ambient under the alias Biosphere. One fun fact about The North Pole by Submarine is that Jensen and a young Apri Apex twin, Richard D. James, met at the RSS Records waiting room shortly after its release. James raved to Jensen that he listened to the record almost every day. Preceding A Bite of AMC was Pacific 202 by 808 State from their 1989 Bleep Techno album Pacific State. Beginning the block was Undersea Disturbances by the famed electro duo Drexia from their 2002 album Harnessed the Storm. It would come to be their final album, as James Stinson suddenly passed away from heart failure that fall.

This post-dubstep heater is Still Flowing Water by Pangea from 2022. Before it was Space Shanty by Left Field from their landmark 1995 progressive house album Leftism. Beginning the block was Captain Dread by Dreadzone from their equally important 1995 ambient techno dub Celtic fusion album, Second Light.

we've coasted into Spine Bubbles by Two Lone Swordsmen from their 1998 album Stay Down. Before it was some fierce tech steppin' with Atlantic State by Diesel Boy and Technical Itch from 1999. Beginning the block and carrying us up from 140 to 175 BPM was Port of Call by Porter Rix from his fuzzed out, broken down 1996 dub techno milestone, Biokinetics.

This is Under the Ocean by Intrusion from 2010. Shout out to my buddy Lance for suggesting I include it in this DJ mix. Before it was The Bell of Atlantis by Solar Quest from his album Orgship, which has barely aged a day since its release on SSR Records in 1994. And that'll about do it for this episode of Synth Cult. As always, I've been your host, DJ Victor Alls.

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I am your host, DJ Woe. Downcast Radio is where we sit down and we feel a little bit sad together and listen to gloomy music. Hi, hello. It's things today feel heavy and weird, and I don't really like the springtime. I'm more of a gloomy gal myself. So this transition's just whooping me a bit, but I'm so happy to be here and to share some music with you. Got a lot of good music queued up, and let's jump into it. We're going to start with a song by Chat Pile.

here. So take me in and crumple, be smothered in my rumble, my flash of thunder.

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We just listened to Bedfest by Slaughter Beach Dog off their 2016 album Welcome. Those who may not know, this band was formed by one of the lead singers of Modern Baseball. His name is Jake Ewald, and I love, love, love him. Before we listen to Mount Erie by the Microphones off their 2003 album Mount Erie, and then Frownland by Chat Pile off their 2024 album, Cool World. I've got some like longer songs queued up, but I welcome you to just vibe with it, listen to it, feel it. They're all really, really good and kind of flipped my whole day around. So I hope it does the same for you. And let's get back into it.

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We just listened to Alone Again by Faye Webster off their self-titled album, which came out in 2017. Before we listened to I Have Seen the End and It Is Beautiful by Wolven off their album I Have Seen the End and It Is Beautiful, which came out in 2022. If you're a moody booty like me, you should listen to this. It's very good, very pretty. Before we listen to The Chicken from Outer Space by Foxtails, another really, really good album, called Three, which came out in 2017. And we started that off with Race by People I Love and Fish Hunt off their recent album, Window to Another World. We've got a couple more, and we're going to take a quick break for some freeform announcements.

0: That was Lines by First Day Back. I've played it before and I try not to replay too many songs, but I'm obsessed. It's been like 6 months of me obsessing over that album. So yeah, I need you to be obsessed with them too. Before we had Meadowlark by Fleet Foxes, which is a very nostalgic song for me. It's off their self-titled album, which came out in 2008, and my sister always used to play it in her big white Buick boat of a car, and it reminds me of being a sad little kid, and it's wholesome, but not, I don't know. Good song. Anyways, hang tight through some freeform announcements, and we will be right back with some more sad songs.
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We just listened to 137 by Brand New off their album Science Fiction, which came out in 2017. Before, we listened to A Psychopath by Lisa Germano of her 1994 album Geek the Girl. And we started that one off with The First Word That Comes to Mind by I Would Set Myself on Fire for You. Off their self-titled album, which came out in 2003. Next up, we have a song by Seven Birches.

Freeform Portland. We just listened to Way Out by Midwife off their album Like Author Like Daughter, which came out in 2017. Before Bloody Snow by NSB Archive off their album The Winter Ray, which came out in 2014. The Thrill of Loneliness Before by Hannah Stratton, which is a single that came out in 2016. So lovely and pretty and sad. And then we started that one off with Dead Skin, by Seven Birches off their 2016 Nothing I Know. Got a few more songs to play here, so thank you so much for being here. I appreciate it. Thank you for feeling a little bit sad with me. Let's listen to it.

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Been doing this over a year now. Oh my gosh, I don't know where the time has gone. I love it. I look forward to it every week. It helps me find so much new music and revisit some old songs I haven't heard in a while. I'd like to hear your thoughts. I do have an Instagram page. It's Downcast Period Radio. Feel free to send me some bands you like, send me some bands you hate, I don't know. Thank you so much for tuning in and being here. I will be here Wednesday after next. Here's a couple more songs. I hope y'all have a good night. Bye.

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Yes, we are. And it's such a gorgeous day. I thought, folks, let's go whale watching. We're gonna listen to the whales.

the whale right there from Massive Attack. John Anderson, too. Gonna open the show today here on Stranger Than Fiction with Whale Watching and the Whale from Electric Light Orchestra here on STF with Mr. B. Stranger Than Fiction here. I have beautiful musical friends, and one of the dearest is a gentleman by the name of Joey Stadanek, and Joey has been a constant contributor to Stranger Than Fiction and non-commercial radio with me for the past couple of years. Joey put out a new instrumental piece, Symphonia for Chitarra, a symphony for guitar, and it's, just think of it this way, guys, if Mozart had a guitar, what an electric guitar, and was a rocker, what do you think it'd sound like? Well, you're going to get a 7-minute long instrumental track coming up here from my friend Joey. This is an exclusive right now, so you can pick up copies of this. If you contact me, I'll point you in the right direction to do so. But Joey is such a dear. He sent me a WAV file of this, and I hope you enjoy Symphonia for Chitarra. Symphony.

so many memories. It is such a delight and such a trip to do Stranger Than Fiction for everyone out there. Every song I play floods me with great memories. One World, Not Three, and Love Is the Seventh Wave, and Fragile from Sting. And those all three came from the Living Sea soundtrack, which was an IMAX film that I presented in the theater at OMSI for many years, and that I loved very much, and I still do. I own a DVD copy of it. Meryl Streep does the narration on it, Sting does the music, and it's all about ocean conservation. I encourage you to maybe pick up a copy or rent that CD or find one in a used CD thing somewhere. I don't even know if they make them anymore. It's an older film, but it is quite a good IMAX film. Wow. John Denver, right before that, I used to stay up and watch The Adventures of Jacques Cousteau. I believe it was on ABC in the 70s, and I learned so much about the ocean. And living here in Oregon, you can go whale watching at the coast very easily. They do their migration back and forth the Gulf of Mexico. And it's just wonderful to see spouting on the Oregon shore. If you've never done it, I encourage you to do so. But John Denver and Jacques Cousteau, the name of Jacques' boat was Calypso. Hail Calypso, which was the following track for my friend Joey Stebanek's piece, Symphony for Guitar. And I do hope you enjoyed that also. STF Stranger Than Fiction, it's all about listening to the whales and listening to what this planet's doing, folks. So thank you for being here. I do hope you're enjoying this on this beautiful sunny day here in Oregon. But for a second, let's take off to the Caribbean, okay?

Bob Moses release that is waiting on the world. Blue World from the Moody Blues. And I Want to Make the World Turn Around, of course. Steve Miller and Enya back there. Caribbean Blue. Yes, we're sailing the waves here on Stranger Than Fiction with Mr. B. Actually, we're whale watching. We're out floating with the whales, Equinox. I haven't brought out this sound effects record for a lot of years, and it's so fun to just let a long play sound effects record go underneath the whole show. It's very relaxing. Anyway, STF, Stranger Than Fiction. We've got another hour left. I do hope you stay tuned. Keep it locked and loaded right here. STF is on the air. 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Stranger Than Fiction with Mr. B is on the air.

martyrs right there from their latest EP, Church Street, He Breaks Horses. Wow, what a brilliant track, and it just fits so well next to the Jethro Tull track from Rock Island, The Whaler's Dues. Yeah, the guys out there in the boats killing the whales end up paying dues in the end, don't you guys? So anyway, had to point out that during this whale watching edition of Stranger Than Fiction. And Martyrs, of course, always providing this underbelly track for Stranger Than Fiction to talk over. Make me ambient. STF, Stranger Than Fiction with Mr. B. I'm going to quit yammering at you and play a whole bunch of music. So here you go, folks. It's the next set coming up. This is from Brian Eno.

0: I think that last set needs a little bit of explanation. Oh man, Tom Waits back there was starving in the belly of the whale, and Are We Okay from my buddy Brian Lambert. That's an advanced track, something he's working on. And he's such a rocker. He's such an indie rocker. I had to get that one on this day's edition of Stranger Than Fiction. Right before that, Into the Ocean from Blue October, and Brian Eno with Mother Whale Eyeless from Taking Tiger Mountain by Strange. STF Stranger Than Fiction. We played a track earlier from my buddy Joey Stepanek, and he had something to do with this next 44 seconds, folks. He, I think he played lead guitar, but let's just let it roll, and we'll enjoy this little bit of comedy for you. Take care.
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2: Aye, aye, Captain!
1: I can't hear you!

the humpback whale, master of the deep, tireless voyager, perhaps the most fascinating mammal in creation. Tests have shown the humpback to possess an intelligence almost human in its range and complexity. Humpbacks can communicate with one another, express pain and pleasure, and experience emotion. But with these advanced faculties, it seems, come problems. This highly sophisticated submarine recording, made in the humpback's favorite feeding grounds off Baja California, reveals that the enormous animals may even share with their chief predator, man, some of those tragic physical disabilities the flesh is heir to. The humpback whales cannot help themselves. Only you can help them. 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This has been a message from your Terminal Flatulence Association.

the new piece there from Peter Gabriel, released on the full moon, of course. Won't Stand Down, that's the Bright Side mix. And it kind of sparked this whale-watching edition of Stranger Than Fiction for me. It's the conservation of our planet and moving forward, and it actually is quite a piece about where we all sit socioeconomically and in an environmental status. So that's how we end this edition of Stranger Than Fiction, because we won't back down, folks. It's been a privilege bringing you this edition of Stranger Than Fiction. Before the Peter Gabriel, we had the Doors doing Moonlight Drive, the Sunset Sound edition of that, which I've always loved. Swim in the Ocean, it's a very special track, and I'm going to tell you about this as soon as I make the whales be a little quieter here. Swim in the Ocean is a live recording done at the Troubadour in L.A. with The Call, and the lead vocals are done by The Call's, the former Call's lead, Michael, being his son. The vocals are done by Robert Beam, and you might recognize Robert as the one of the masterminds of Black Rebel Motorcycle Club. So there you go, fun stuff from The Call, another splendid memory for Mr. B. Bones from The Killers, of course. We had Farting Whales from The National Lampoon and Old SpongeBob SquarePants, and yes, we're caught up. I'm going to give you a couple more tracks, and I just want to say thank you so much for being here today. Do tune in again next week, same bat time, same bat channel, for another thrilling episode of Stranger Than Fiction. 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Take care, and we'll see you next time. Bye-bye.

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This is DJ Yoon, and you are listening to Planet Yoon here on Freeform Portland. You have tuned in for a very special edition of this program, which I call Cavalcade of Cuts. And this is the sixth one in my series where I will explore music that I have recently discovered in the year that I have discovered it in, or rather music that has come out in a particular year, and this one is 2025. There has been so much great music released this year, and I want to share some of the finds that I have found in 2025 and let you know what I've been digging. So far, let me tell you what we've been listening to the past 20 minutes or so. We wrapped that set up with Brazilian artist and composer Thiago Amud. We heard Se Você Pensasse, which comes from Enseada Perdida, a 2025 Rocinante release. Then we heard from Mdu Mokhtar, Nigerian guitarist. The track was Imagine Injustice version, and that comes from Tears of Injustice, a 2025 Matador release. Then we heard from Egyptian artist Basis Rahuma. The track was Yana Ala Nafsa Masuda, and this comes from a collection of Egyptian music called Born in the City of Tanta, Lower Egyptian Urban Folklore, and Bedouin Shabi from Libya's Burini Records, 1968 to 75. Prior to that, we heard a somewhat broody instrumental from Charlie Magira and the Betshi and Valley Hillbillies. The track was called The Death Dance of the Busty Hot Lifeguard Instructor Babe, and this comes from Boom Chaka Boom Boom, a 2025 Numero Group release. Before that, we heard from Julie DeRocher. We heard the track Bad News, and that comes from Barnyard Beehive, a collection of women doing country music, a 2025 Numero release. And the set was kicked off with Valerie June doing Joy Joy, the kickoff cut from her Owls, Omens, and Oracles record, a 2025 Concord Records release. And that is how we begin this very special edition of Planet Yoon, Cavalcade of Cuts, Volume 6. I'm titling this one Sizzle, Stir, and Chill 2025. And we'll be reviewing 2025 material in the next few hours. So stick around. I do an eclectic program, so who knows what we will get into. But hopefully something that will inspire you to dig deeper and discover the wonders of music being released right now here in 2025. And you're hearing it on Freeform Portland at 90.3 FM or 98.3 FM. 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

And welcome back. 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And you are listening to Planet Yoon here on Freeform Portland. We just wrapped up this set with Paris, Texas. Not the place, not the movie. The hip-hop duo. We heard No Strings, which comes from They Left Me With a Gun, a 2025 self-released effort. Prior to that, McKinley Dixon. We heard Magic Alive, which is the title track from a 2025 City Slang release. We heard The Allergies before that with Coming On Strong, and this appears on the Bye Bye Baby EP, a 2025 Jalapeno Records release. We heard from Cartoons with Thursday Disco, and this features Haley Supreme, a single released in 2025 by Plus One Records. Before that, Duran Jones and the Indications. The track was If Not For Love, which appears on Flowers, a 2025 Dead Oceans release. And this set was kicked off with Marinero. We heard Dream Suite, which is from La La La, a 2025 Hardly Art release. All right, and that catches us up with what has been played. If you're enjoying Planet Yoon, Cavalcade of Cuts Part 6, where we're reviewing new cuts from 2025, then I encourage you to go up to freeformportland.org and you can find out more about this program and our radio station in general. 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

And welcome back. This is your host, DJ Yoon, and you are listening to Planet Yoon, a very special edition, our Cavalcade of Cuts edition. This is where I review new works, and in this particular one, we are looking at works that have been released in 2025. And let me tell you what we've been listening to. We just wrapped that set up with Lightheaded. The song was Me and Amelia Fletcher. And this comes from Thinking, Dreaming, Scheming, a 2025 Skepwax / Slumberland release. Prior to that, we heard from the Janines. Also on the Skepwax Slumberland label, we heard On and On. And that comes from How Long Can It Last? Their 2025 effort. And then we had Sharp Pins before that with Lorelei, which comes from Radio DDR, a 2025 K/ Perennial release. Then we heard from Seattle's own Small Yards. We heard Heartache, and that comes from their self-titled debut record from 2025. Before the top of the hour, we heard from Legends, The Minus Five. The song was The Garden of Arden, which comes from Or On, Penelope, a 2025 Yep Rock release. Then we had Hot Wax doing One More Reason, and that comes from their LP Hot Shock, a 2025 Marathon Artists release. And we kicked off the set with Consumables doing Great Design, which comes from Infinite Games, a 2025 We Are Time / Fierce Panda release. And that is what we have heard in that set. I got plenty, plenty more awesome 2025 cuts to share with you here on Planet Yoon, which you are listening to on Freeform Portland at 90.3 FM or 98.3

And welcome back. This is your host, DJ Yoon, and you are listening to Planet Yoon here on Freeform Portland. It's my very special series, Cavalcade of Cuts. This is volume 6, and we are reviewing songs from 2025. Let me tell you what we've been hearing. That set was just wrapped up with Jessica Winter doing All I Ever Really Wanted, and this appears on my first album, a 2025 Lucky Number release. Prior to that, we heard from The Faint, and the track was Cars Pass in Cold Blood. This was the Recordist remix, and this appears on the Blank Wave Arcade Deluxe Edition. The original came out in 1999, and it has been reissued, or this deluxe version has been issued by Saddle Creek in 2025. Then we had Sextile before that doing Women Respond to Bass, and that comes from Yes Please, a 2025 Sacred Bones release. Prior to that, Diridorian, we heard Raining Down, and this comes from Ready for Heaven, a 2025 Fire release. Then we had Oracle Sisters, and we heard Marseille, which comes from Divinations, a 2025 Wizard Artists release. Prior to that, Dana and Alden. The track was Obsidian, and that comes from Speedo, a 2025 Concord Jazz / Concord release. And the set was kicked off by Lael Neal, and we heard Wild Waters, which is the kickoff cut from Altogether Stranger, a 2025 Sub Pop release. And that catches us up with what you've heard here on Planet Yoon. 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This is DJ Yoon, and I hope you're enjoying the show. I'll be back in a bit. See you soon.

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This is the special Cavalcade of Cuts edition, Volume 6. We're looking at songs from 2025, and we just completed another set of them. We heard Lonnie Holly closing us out there with Strength of a Song, and this features Alabaster de Plume, and this track can be found on Tonky, a 2025 Jag Jaguar release. And then we had Tobacco City before that with Time from their Horses long play album. That is a 2025 Scissor Tail release. Then we had Hayden Pedigo, and we heard Long Pond Lily, and this appears on I'll Be Waving As You Drive Away, a 2025 Mexican Summer release. Prior to that, Phoebe Rains, we heard Playground Song, which is from Ase Urai, a 2025 Car Park Records release. Then we had Tamir Barzilay before that with Fika, which comes from Persephone Journal, a 2025 Colorfield release. Then we had Alina Bezhinska and Tulsi doing Starling, and that comes from Whispers of Rain, a 2025 True Thoughts release. And the set was kicked off with Vegan X Air. We heard their rendition of Air's Kelly Watch the Stars. This is the Vegan remix, and this comes from Blue Moon Safari, a 2025 Parlophone Warner Music France release. And that, my friends, is the conclusion of Planet Yoon's Cavalcade of Cuts. I hope you enjoyed all these great songs from the year 2025. Please keep tuned now to Freeform Portland. More fine radio on the way. Everybody, we will see you the next time.

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I'm your selector, DJ Rem Coolhouse. 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And this show is more about a more relaxed, guitar-centric sound. 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

That was Anita Lane with Jesus Almost Got Me. And just before that, we heard a tune from Dan Lisvik, who is one half of the band Studio from Sweden, with a track off his first album, and it's just called A2. Before that, we heard the Velvet Underground with Here She Comes off their White Light, White Heat album. Keep it locked in here. Freeform Portland.

Right now you're listening to a song called Soul One, which is a B-side from the band Spaceman 3. It ended up on a collection of rarities and B-sides called Forged Prescriptions. Before that, we heard Mazzy Star with Blue Flower. And just before that, we heard Steve Gunn with Chance. And kicking that little block off, we had Raymond Richards with Fossil Organ.

Right now you're listening to the sounds of Alan Hawkshaw with Mermaid. Before that, we heard DJ Shadow with Changeling off of his classic 1996 LP, Introducing. Before that, we heard Ves el Sol from Daniel Molero. And just before that, we heard Passengers with Beach Sequence. 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

Right now we're listening to a tune called Life's a Beach by the Swedish band Studio. Just before that we heard 23 Oldham Street from the Daruti Column. And just before that we heard Daft by Art of Noise. We're about wrapping up the show. I'm your DJ, Rem Koolhaas. Keep it locked in here on Freeform Portland. 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

That was In Sarah, Mencken, Christ, and Beethoven, There Were Women and Men by Tortoise, off their 1998 LP, TNT. Keep it locked in here on Freeform Portland. 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

Listener, welcome back to Make Space Radio. Of course, that was Earth Crisis, one of the heaviest bands I had ever heard when I first heard them. That was the song, The Wrath of Sanity. And before that was Jawbreaker with the song, Do You Still Hate Me? Before Jawbreaker, we heard the song, Sacrifice by Inside Out. Of course, Inside Out, members of Rage Against the Machine later on. Just crazy good, old school, classic hardcore. I love it. Been listening to it forever. Will never stop. Before that was MDC with the song, I'm a Knucklehead. So much fun. Just a groovy classic. And to kick off the show was Lungfish, My Fool Heart. I really want to impress on you, listener, that these are my favorites of the 80s and 90s. And, you know, some stuff, of course, is left out. There are restrictions on what I can play here on Make Space Radio. But only restrictions in regards to content. 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I'm Mean Eric, your host. Normally, I'm on every other Tuesday from noon to 2 p.m., but this is a special episode where I am showing you what I love about 80s and 90s hardcore all across the U.S. and the world. But mostly the U.S. It's a lot of U.S. stuff here. I see that now looking through it. But that's okay because I spent a lot of time listening to Boston, New York hardcore and a lot of L.A. punk, a lot of New York punk. So it's just going to happen that we got a lot of U.S. artists here today. So let's just jump in to the next set. And there is always a big argument between friends about which side you're on. And if you know, you know. We're just going to jump right into it. This song is Organized Sports.

That was Devo with the song Gates of Steel. And before that was Gimme Gimme Gimme by Black Flag. Maybe one of my favorite songs of all time. I cannot ever just not move when I hear that song. Trust me, right now, even as I'm thinking about it, I'm wiggling in my chair. Before Black Flag was Dead Moon, Walking on My Grave, and before that was Poison Idea with the song Discontent. Had to give some real Northwest love. Two incredible bands, two amazing songs, and to kick off the set, if you knew what I was talking about, you knew that that was Void with the song Organized Sports. 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It's Freeform Portland, 90.3 or 98.3 FM. I'm your host, Mean Eric. This is a special episode where I am sharing from the 80s and 90s punk and hardcore vault some of my favorite bands, some of my favorite tracks. I am so excited to share this stuff with you. I have a lot of stuff to play. The sets are short. 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And of course, listener, you are the reason we do this. Thank you so much for listening. Let's jump right into the next set. I think I hear Descendants on the horizon, but I am the only one who knows. And yes, that's what's coming up next. It's I Won't Let Me by the Descendants. Freeform Portland.

Bikini Kill would tell me so. That's what you just heard. And before that was the song No Survivors by GBH. And before that was the song Don't Bother Me by Bad Brains. Pretty up there too, honestly, in terms of all-time songs. Yeah, I mean, Gimme, it's up there near the top. This one too, probably. Before that, Necros with the song Police Brutality. I won't opine any further, but you can probably guess. Descendants before that with the song I Won't Let Me. Descendants, just every time I hear them, they bring so much joy to me. It's such a nostalgic feeling hearing those songs. You know, I don't go back to them often, but when I do, boy, oh, whoo, good stuff. Look, this is Make Space Radio. I am Mean Eric. You're used to hearing me every other Tuesday from noon to 2 p.m. on Freeform Portland, but this is a special episode. 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Like that song Bikini Kill played, Tell Me So, just a minute ago. Wow, what a banger. Just unreal. Look, there is so much going on today. I need to jump us into the next set. And I think you know what I'm going to say. It's Freeform Portland, 90.3 or 98.3 FM in the Portland or Beaverton area. 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Thank you for listening. Let's jump into the next set. Another Northwest classic. This is Sleater-Kinney with Be Your Mama.

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1: 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We acknowledge we reside on the ancestral lands of the Cowlitz, Multnomah, Kathlamet, Clackamas, Tumwater, Tualatin Kalapuya, Wasco, Malala, Watlala, Bands of the Chinook, and so many other nations who made this area their home. In addition to the federally recognized tribes mentioned, we also acknowledge the presence of numerous unrecognized tribes and Indigenous groups whose stories also demand our attention. We acknowledge knowing a mere recognition of the local peoples that have inhabited this space before us is not enough. 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
2: 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That last set, Cro-Mags, Crush the Demoniac. And before that was Minutemen with The Glory of Man and Nausea by X before that. And like I said, to kick it off was Sleater-Kinney with Be Your Mama. Look, we're in the back half of this episode, and I still have a bunch of music left to play. So let's just listen to this government issue song, Keep Flying By. And I'll just keep thanking you for listening. This is Make Space Radio. I'm Mean Eric. You're the listener. I'll see you on the other side.

Woo. That was Negative Effects. We Feel Like a Man. What a bop. Before that was Foreign Policy by the band Fear. Needs no introduction. Neither does this song. It's Not Funny Anymore by Husker Du was before that Fear song. And Fugazi before Husker Du with the song And the Same. And to kick it off, that set was the song Locked Inside by Government Issue. Lot to learn from that song. You know, keeping it bottled up inside can really harm you and the people around you. If you need help, talk to a friend. This is Make Space Radio. I am Mean Eric. Look, it's the back half of the show. This is a special presentation, sans PowerPoint, of my favorite 80s and 90s hardcore and punk and hardcore punk songs. I'm sharing them with you today. You can hear stuff like this mixed with other stuff, other genres, metal, harsh noise. 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You keep us going, and we love it. Thank you for listening. I'm Mean Eric. Let's jump into the next set. We got some good stuff coming up, so let's keep rolling. Thank you for listening.

Listener, welcome back to Make Space Radio. That was TSOL with the song Change Today. And before that was Wake Up and Live by Youth of Today. I remember buying a Youth of Today CD at a small punk DIY record store back in my hometown. My dad took me shopping there. And I bought a Youth of Today CD. And pretty much that sent me off in some kind of crazy trajectory, and now I'm here. Sharing songs with you, like Wake Up and Live by Youth of Today. Classic Youth Crew hardcore. The best. One of the best of all time, at least. And before that was Agnostic Front with the song Now and Then. Jesus Was a Communist by Reagan Youth before that. And to kick it off was the song Questions Behind the Wall by maybe the original hardcore punk weirdos. Siege, just a cool band. I discovered them kind of late, actually. A friend showed them to me thinking I already knew what was going on. Didn't know what was going on with this band. Ever since then, blasting all the time in my earbuds. Well, I wear over-ear headphones, but this is Make Space Radio. I am Mean Eric. 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And I want to jump into the next set because I have so much stuff left to play for you, and I want to jam pack it all in here. So up next is a little Gorilla Biscuits, and you're going to hear the song Start Today.

0: You're so cute. And I'm really good in bed too, believe me. And you smell great, and you look great, and your hair's great. 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Okay.
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0: Maybe I shouldn't breathe so much.

Listener, that was Blood for Blood with the song Fade. Haven't listened to that band in a long time, I'm going to be honest with you. And when I was putting this together, I was like, that was like late 90s, right? Blood for Blood. It was. It was the late 90s. 97, 98, I think. I listened to a lot of that band in my high school days and just a little bit beyond that. But before that was another classic with the song Friend or Foe by Negative Approach. And New York hardcore legends. Cause for Alarm with the song United Races. And to kick it off, like I said, was Start Today by Gorilla Biscuits. 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I'm Mean Eric. 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Let's jump right into the next set with one of my favorite bands and probably one of the most formative bands for me, Integrity. 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

That song should need no introduction, of course. Coup d'etat by Circle Jerks. Before that was Jerry's Kids with the song Crucify Me. Discharge, Never Again before that. And like I said, Integrity to kick that set off with the song March of the Damned. Integrity is probably one band that I have listened to more than many bands. They are a number high on the list for me in terms of formativity and development artistically and what I'm interested in musically. So, this has been a great episode of Makespace Radio. Like I said, this was a special vault episode where I'm bringing you 80s and 90s punk, hardcore, and hardcore punk from all around the world, because Makespace Radio with your host, me and Eric, is all about all sounds, independent and underground, here on Freeform Portland 90.3 and 98.3 FM, streaming all around the world at freeformportland.org. 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

0: We here at Freeform Portland acknowledge the land we occupy as residents is unceded Indigenous land. We acknowledge we reside on the ancestral lands of the Cowlitz, Multnomah, Kathlamet, Clackamas, Tumwater, Tualatin Kalapuya, Wasco, Malala, Watlala, Bands of the Chinook, and so many other nations who made this area their home. In addition to the federally recognized tribes mentioned, we also acknowledge the presence of numerous unrecognized tribes and Indigenous groups whose stories also demand our attention. We acknowledge knowing a mere recognition of the local peoples that have inhabited this space before us is not enough. We are committed to learning the history of the Indigenous people who lived here in the past, as well as learning about the Indigenous communities living in Oregon today. For more information and to read our full statement, please visit freeformportland.org/landback.
1: 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Hey there, this is Banjo Catfish, host of Mixed Up Minutes, which is normally on Saturdays, every Saturday that is, at 4 p.m. But you are not hearing that now. This is a sort of freewheeling show, and an example of what my show is about, in case you want to come and take a listen. So, I like to do themes, and this was the beginning of my rainbow theme shows, and I started with red. Then, so all the songs or artists or albums had red in them, or a kind of red, or something that was red. And we are starting off with Red Flag by Natalie Jane from the single.

I bet. Said I got drive, I don't need a car. Money really all that we fiending for. I'm doing things they ain't seen before. Bands ain't dumb, but extreme is all. I'm a demon lord. Fall off what? I ain't seen the horse. Called your bluff, better cite the source. Fame ain't something that I need no more.

Okay, that was I Wanna Be With You by Raspberries from Fresh. We had The Witch Queen of New Orleans, Redbone from The Witch Queen of New Orleans, and we had Paint the Town Red, Doja Cat from the single. We had Red Taylor's version, Taylor Swift from Red Taylor's version, and starting it off was Natalie Jane, Red Flag, from the single. What we have now is The Kills with Sour Cherry from Midnight Boom.

Well, that was Glitter Fox, because foxes are red. Passenger from Decoder. We had Scarlet by Lush from Gala. And we had Red Flag, Billy Talent from Billy Talent 2. And starting it off was The Kills, Sour Cherry from Midnight Boom. What we have going on now is It Ain't My Fault by Red from their album Nola.

Alrighty, that was Rush with Red Barchetta from Moving Pictures. We had Prince and the Revolution, Raspberry Beret, Around the World in a Day, and we had Prince before that, Little Red Corvette, The Very Best of Prince. And starting it off was It Ain't My Fault by Red from NOLA. Up now, we have Tori Amos with Raspberry Swirl from the Choir Girl Hotel.

Okay, that was Red Light, Bang Chen, and Hyunjin by Stray Kids from No Easy. We had Brilla la Luna by Rouge from C'est la Vie. And we had Tori Amos with Raspberry Swirl from the Choir Girl Hotel. And we are in the second half of my red show. 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Okay, what we have next is Red Blooded Woman by Kylie Minogue from Body Language.

Okay, that was Peter Gabriel, Red Rain from So. We had Blue Light, Red Light, Someone's There, Jack White from the single, and we had Animal Instinct, The Cranberries from Stars, The Best of the Cranberries. We had Rouge by Yuka from Brighter, and starting it off was Red Blooded Woman, Kylie Minogue from Body Language. What we have now is Sin Ti by Rojo from Rojo.

0: about you.
1: Well, well. That was Cheap Wine. Wine the Color from The Vamps and Crisscross Amsterdam from Night and Day, Day Edition. We had It's Getting Boring by the Sea by Blood Red Shoes. That is from the Scott Pilgrim vs. the World original motion picture soundtrack. And we had Ruby before that. Kaiser Chiefs from Yours Truly, Angry Mob. We had Walking on Air, King Crimson. By Thrack, from Thrack, excuse me. And starting it out with Sinti by Rojo from Rojo. All right, what we have now is we have Red Right Hand, performed by the Arctic Monkeys from Crying Lightnings.

All right, well, that was Saw Red featuring Gwen Stefani from Sublime, from Robin the Hood. We had Lil Red Riding Hood, Amanda Seyfried from the single, and we had I Saw Red by Warrant from Cherry Pie. And starting it off was Red Right Hand, Arctic Monkeys from Crying Lightning. We're going to finish off with Infrared by 3 Days Grace from Outsider. And yeah, so I hope you enjoyed my red show, all things red themed. Woohoo! This has been Banjo Catfish, and good night.

0: Do you hate the sun? 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

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I am Opera Nights, and I am playing for the next couple hours till 4. But yeah, this episode's dedicated to the first truly hot day of the year, well, that I can remember, that arrived at our doorsteps.

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Welcome to back to an episode of Pickpocketing, where me, your host, pickpockets from the pockets of the world. Today, I've stolen the shapes and sounds an air conditioner makes. The hums, the buzzes, the claps, everything. I'm here for it. With that, you just listen to Legs and Snare by Lip Critic. And before that, you listen to I'll Take It. Before that, you listen to Dissolving Girl. And then before that, you listen to Me and Mine featuring Samantha G and Anastasia Antoinette. Yeah, and I'll leave you right now with C featuring Sophia Almarie and Ben Vice from their EP Belly Up.

claim something is to know something, and to know something is to know I know nothing, and that's what I really want. See, to obliterate the edge of my understanding of the way that things ought to be. See, to name something is to know something, and to know something is to know I know nothing, and that's what I really want. See, to obliterate the edge of my understanding of the way that things ought to be. See, to name something is to know something, and to know something is to know I know nothing, and that's what I really want. See, to obliterate the edge of my understanding of the way that things ought to be.

You are listening to KFFP LP Portland and KFD LP Beaverton. You just listened to Radio by No Temp. Before that, you listened to Swan Song. And then before that, you listened to Maze World. And then before that, you listened to The Forbidden Plum. And then finally, before that, you listened to Parallelograms. You are listening to an episode of Pickpocketing, where we are pickpocketing the sounds that an air conditioner makes. So here's an air conditioner meditation for you. You're going to make it. The world doesn't stand a chance against a heart like yours. You're not behind, not too much, not too little, just right, just on time. I hope the pull and pushes of these songs are cooling you to this afternoon. Thanks for listening.

Let me tell you a story. The convict who gets sent down. He's made some mistakes, but he had a hard life. He gets out and vows never to come back. Sets up a successful business and rejoins society. But he feels like he's never accepted the same. This is the story of the convict.

You just listened to Sickle Walk by YHWH Nelga. And before that, you listened to Carpet Doctor featuring Jordy Creep. Before that, you listened to You Can Be a Robot Too by Shintaro Sakamoto. We're at the last leg of our session. We're just keeping it going with sounds that are coming from an air conditioner. And I feel like the upcoming tracks around by Horisho Yoshimura encapsulates that

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Today I got a show dedicated all to songs about women and mothers. Not just women, mothers. A whole show dedicated to mothers because of Mother's Day coming up this Sunday. Hope you enjoy this. And we've got a lot of great artists in roots rock coming your way. Let's kick off this set with some Stones, Locke, Susan Tedeschi. And we'll start off with Steve Riley and the Mamou Playboys bringing you some Zydeco from Bayou Ruler. Here's Mama Told Papa here on Rockin' the Roots.

the gang here tonight. Cuddle up close to the warmth of your stereo speaker. Oh, just like high school, yeah. Used to hang out with the click. Used to hang out with the get high click. Was my click out in the smoking area, you know what I'm saying? Yeah.

And there you go with some Susan Tedeschi from her debut album, Just Won't Burn. We heard her cover, great cover of Ruth Brown doing Mama, He Treats Your Daughter Mean. And there's a 25th anniversary deluxe edition of that album out now. It is really, really good. I saw her early on when she first came out before, many years before she joined up with Derek Trucks, with Tedeschi Trucks, her husband. We had before that Drinking Beers with Mom, and that's from the New York anti-folk founder of that movement, Lach, L-A-C-H, and that's from the album Blang. I always have to play that fun one there. The Rolling Stones with the classic Mother's Little Helper. Before that, Steve Riley and the Mamou Playboys, one of the leaders of Zydeco Cajun music from New Orleans. Mama Told Papa from Bayou Ruler. Great take on that one. And so what we're doing today is all songs about Mom for Mother's Day coming up this Sunday here on Rockin' the Roots. Hey, I want to thank Opera Nights for bringing a great show to us from 2 to 4, pickpocketing every other Wednesday before my show. 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And we're on the air because of volunteers like us and a lot of other folks that do that. And the events we hold and all that is run completely by volunteers. And

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So if you want to volunteer or donate, go to freeformportland.org. As always, gotta plug that and keep us going. We're going to get into more songs about mom in this set with people like Delbert McClinton and Glenn Clark, Dave Alvin, Coco Taylor, North Mississippi All-Stars, some of the premier artists in roots rock that I love. And we're going to start off with more of a classic rock one, though, classic blues rock. Here is Savoy Brown bringing you Tell Mama here on Rockin' the Roots. Well, supposed to be playing, let's try that one more time. Ah, there we go. Here's some Savoy Brown and Rockin' the Roots.

North Mississippi All-Stars, bringing you a shake from Hernando. Coco Taylor with the Queen of the Blues, bringing us Mother Nature from Force of Nature. We had Dave Alvin, the amazing singer-songwriter, bringing us his cover of Mother Earth from King of California. That's also a newer version of the album, 25th Anniversary Edition, that came off of. And Dave's been touring with his psych rock band, The Third Mind, and promoting their 2026 new album. And now he's on the road, at least for some dates, with Jimmy Dale Gilmore, his buddy, where they do this. Right now they're doing an almost acoustic show, they're calling it. We had Delbert McClinton with Glenn Clark helping him out on that one. Tell My Mama from Blind, Crippled, and Crazy. And Savoy Brown doing Tell Mama here on Rockin' the Roots, doing this Mother's Day tribute today here. And you're listening to Freeform Portland, listener-supported, community radio, volunteer-powered. And our volunteers are powering these DJ nights that we have. And we've got coming up, let's see, the 17th, Sunday the 17th. This Friday, we've got Retro Game Bar Night. And that is from 6 to 8 p.m. or 6 to 10 p.m. We'll be spinning vinyl and electronic music there for you. We'll also have on the 17th, on Sunday the 17th, we'll have a night at the Dreamhouse Bar from 7 to 11 p.m. with DJs spinning some of your favorites and some you may not know. And they'll bring their unique styles like you hear here on the radio every other hour, every 2 hours. You hear a completely different programmer and different show, because that's what we do here 24 hours a day. And we've got a lot of great new volunteer programmers on board, like the ones before and after my show. And before my show, we've got Pickpocketing, and afterwards, we've got Pagan Seder. And right now, let's get back to more Mother's Day tribute music. And I wanted to tell you now, we're going to hear some Big Mama Thornton. Classic one from 53, Sarah Shook and the Disarmers, Driving and Crying. We're going to start up with the Beatles. We've got one from Magical Mystery Tour. You might have guessed it. Here's Your Mother Should Know here on Rockin' the Roots.